0: Guía 88.9 Boy FM.
1: It's like the acoustic version de Get the Key with the man himself, Dieter in the house, baby. That's it, y'all.

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3: Seguito di 24.com, nos tequinana na Antigua e Barbuda, na onde cu nos está atendendo e di 44 Caribbean Travel Marketplace, na onde cu parte di programa aqui também, da incluir parte di sostenibilidade, parte di reciclaje, e un dia promet parte di programa da Responsible Tourism. Nos ha conversado con representante di Good Humans 268, na onde que te explico un tiki, di proyecto di reciclaje, na onde cu nanta busca diferente plastic, di diferente escolan, e kiko ta así el proceso con aquí na Antigua.
4: So Good Humans 268 is a non-profit organization, and we have created a student community service program where we are teaching students all about volunteering, tree planting, and recycling. Here today we did a walkthrough of the different process that it takes when it comes from the schools here, and hopefully with doing all of this, our main objective is to provide jobs for persons with disability. So the team today was able to sort one of the bags, remove the bottle covers, and at the end we'll be able to wash the covers. They were also able to start a sculpture made out of bottle covers, and also Ride for a Cause. Ride for a Cause is an initiative that we started to bring awareness for persons with disabilities. So we started with one school first, which is the Alton Secondary, where we placed 4 bins in the school. And now there are 80 schools here in Antigua and Barbuda, and we're in all 80 schools. So we have roughly over 200 to 300 bins placed in the schools. It started as a small initiative at one school, and as we make approach to all the other schools, they were 100% on board, and we're able to be at all of them. So with Barbuda, there are times where the team, like myself and other members, will go over to Barbuda. We'll still do the presentation to the schools, and we will then collect our bottles from the school. And there are times where the principal will also ship the bottles over to Antigua on the bus. So we do have a good connection with the ferries that will also bring it over here for us in Antigua.
3: In light of tourism, we see that tourist groups are interested in doing good within the island that they visit. Mm-hmm. Today as well, you have a lot of hotel and media. How do you see that incorporating with this initiative, so tourism and recycling?
4: So tourism is actually everybody's business, and also recycling is also everybody's business, because we are a small island. But if you look on the impact behind of me here that we have, some of these are from hotels, some of these are from different villas, different companies, and also different events. So with tourism and hotels coming together, we can make a difference and we can make a change if everybody partake in it. As I also mentioned earlier, there is a machinery in Louisiana. Hopefully my boss will be able to attend and actually see how it's worked and get some sort of training or understanding, and she can bring that knowledge back here to the hotels, and everybody can be a part of crushing the glass and building back the badge there in Barbuda.
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